by myself eating dinner, the same as I usually do. I've lived alone for so long now, but the table's set for two. 10 years ago, my father sat with me, always aloof and withdrawn. I never told him I loved him.

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He read his book

0: have to learn to be a realist.
1: You may be bent on doing deeds of daring do, but up against a shark, what can a herring do?
0: Be wise, compromise.
1: Compromise and be wise.
0: Let them think you're on their side, be non-committal.
1: I will not bow my head to the man I despise. You won't have to bow your head, just stoop a little.

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And then he asked one day if I would be his wife.

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And the years went by, and it never changed, and it never grew, and I never dreamed.

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Which brings me then to Darwin, when he bent us out of shape, as he began to prove that man is nephew to an ape. We were annoyed when Dr. Freud declared it's not a soul, it is

0: fine. 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Well, I think it's safe to say, and we can probably all agree, that anybody who met Farrah could have killed her easily.
1: But everyone liked chess.
0: Lovers quarrel with you two?
2: Be real, Kai, if I killed someone, it would have been you!
0: Touché, but maybe you're not done and I'm the next to go.
1: Well, why would I have waited?
0: Because I don't know!
3: I already said I killed someone, so I think I'm out of the running.
0: Unless...
3: Unless what?
0: Unless you told Kate that you killed Clark to throw us off your track.
3: Cairo, please, I'm not that smart.
0: Or maybe that's all been an act.
1: Cairo, please, she's not that smart.
3: Hey!
1: You just said that!
3: Even so?
0: Just admit she might have.
1: Well, she killed Clark. I don't know.
4: But who was in the shower that killed Farrah?
1: What?
4: The shower that killed Farrah?
0: The shower didn't kill her. Murder did.
5: Or last I heard, the final word was God had done poor Farrah in.
0: Isn't that right, Anlie? Better get your story straight before the cops come for you, huh?
1: I never said that God killed Farrah. She made choices on her own.
0: So Farrah died because she's a drunk and she deserved it?
1: I don't know. But Anlie never hated chess.
3: Or did she?
0: I don't know. Confess.
1: Farrah hated chess, not me.
3: So Farrah killed her possibly. And maybe chess killed Farrah too with no one else involved.
0: But you.
1: But Cairo, you got Maddie drunk.
0: We're

0: How would she kill them?
1: IDK.
0: Kate, I don't know if we should trust you. We all saw it clear as day. Tess was leaving and you would do anything to make her stay.
2: Anything like kill her?
0: Yes!
2: Okay, I'll go ahead.

0: one person you like.
1: Kate!
0: What?
1: You're in love with Kate, so you killed Chess.
0: Anly, I don't think you're making sense.
2: I have a boyfriend.
1: I have a cat. It doesn't mean I like petting it.
2: Look,

0: your cash, I say. I'll even pay you cash.
1: I'm afraid £5 wasn't exactly what I had in mind, Mr. Blossom.
0: Call me Albert.
1: Albert. You see, push me, pull yous are remarkable creatures. Of all God's animals, well, they're the cleverest. They develop these remarkable features running up and down Mount Everest.
0: Nay.
1: Yes, it's absolutely true. Running up and down Mount Everest. You see, running up and down a mountain gives them very nimble feet.
0: Put them on the right rope, they could walk a tightrope. That'd give the audience a rare old treat.
1: And this extreme agility begets a rare ability shared only with the mountain goats of France. The push people you loves to dance.
0: Marvellous, marvellous, lad, wonderful. I'll give you anything you want.
1: The terms are quite simple.
0: I say anything you want.
1: A 4-week engagement.
0: Done.
1: Share all profits equally.
0: Done.
1: 2 performances a day.
0: No, 4 performances a day.
1: Ah, wait.
0: Well, what do they want?
1: 3 shows a day.
0: And 4 on Saturday.
1: They agree!
0: Done!

Proudly presents the greatest single attraction in circus history, Dead.

0: Let him go, Bill. For pity's sake, let him go. Oh, look, why'd you look at me like that, Bill?
1: Give me away, would you?
0: Oh, no. Bill, no, not you, never you.
1: Get away from me, woman.
0: Look, I won't let go, Bill. I've been true to you upon my soul, I have.
1: Get away from me! Stop staring at me, woman! Close your damn eyes! Damn you! You're all-

0: Fagin! Quick, Fagin!
1: Bill?
0: The time's up, Fagin.
2: What have you done? I'm not going to go now. No, you haven't. No, Bill. Out, boys! Out!
3: What do I do?
2: Live up to your name. 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

0: At the end of the day, you get nothing for nothing. 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
1: There are children back at home,
2: and the children have got to be fed.
1: And you're lucky to be in a job
0: and in a bed.
1: We're counting our blessings. Have you seen how the foreman is fuming today? With his terrible breath and his wandering hands. It's because little Fontaine won't give him his way.
2: Take a look at his trousers, you'll see where he stands.
1: And the boss, he never knows that the foreman is always on heat. If Fontaine doesn't look out, watch how she goes.

0: no time to lose. 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Put the husband at home and a bit on the side. Is there anyone here who can swear? But for God, she has nothing to fear. She has nothing to hide.
1: What is this fighting all about? Someone tear these two apart. This is a factory, not a circus. Come on, ladies, settle down.
2: I am the mayor of this town. I run a business of repute.
1: Deal with this foreman. Be as patient as you can.
3: Yes, Monsieur Madeleine.
4: I might have known the bitch could bite. 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

0: 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You'd play a virgin in the light, but you'd no urchin in the night.
1: She's been laughing at you while she's having a mess.
2: She'll be nothing but trouble again and again.
1: You must sack her today.
0: Right, my girl, on your way.

0: close enough.
1: I'm finally gonna pass her test.
0: We're going on a killer quest.
1: Oh, don't forget this official Camp Half-Blood questing backpack. 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
1: I'm needed here, but how about something for the road?
0: Oh, shoes. Awesome. 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
1: Look for DOA Records.
0: It's a record company? Actually, I am not surprised.
2: Don't get eaten by monsters.
0: But monsters? Who said anything about monsters?
3: Have a great quest.

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1: When I stepped out into the bright sunlight from the darkness of the movie house, I had only two things on my mind: Paul Newman and a ride home.

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Boys with black eyes who jumped at their own shadows. Hundreds of boys who maybe watched sunsets and looked at stars and ached for something better.

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I'll fly back here to East Hampton, scoop you right up into the

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1: You dress up any room just by being in it.

0: you want to sing it? Thank you so much. It has been such a joy to sing for you tonight.
1: Whenever a planet and its people come of age and start exploration into space, it is the duty of the Time Lord, in association with the High Court of the Universe, to examine these people to determine whether they shall be an asset or a threat to universal peace. If the findings show them to be of a moral, trustworthy, and peaceful nature, they are welcomed and shall enjoy every assistance we can give. If they are found to be a people incapable of trust, honor, and harmony, and a threat to universal peace, it is the duty of the Time Lord to call them to trial. And such a

0: Can't you see that the Master's at work? Can't you see that his mind's somewhere else? Can't you see that, obviously, he's thinking of things more important than you?
1: Careful, madame. You're forgetting yourself.
0: Don't you see he forgot what this is? Opening day, a big deal, what's a fuss? A success means naught, I guess, compared to the things that the Master must do.
1: That's quite enough!
0: Christine! Christine!
2: Christine.
0: Meg, leave. Now. In Paris, when the mob surrounded you, who was there? We were there. Where was she? When the lawmen hounded you, gone, long gone, we stayed on. Who concealed you safe away? Smuggled you up to Calais? Found a freighter out of France.
3: I don't see the problem. This is ancient history.
0: And once here, when the sight

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1: Enough! 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
4: A glove. Give him a glove. Say something.
3: Hello, everybody. My name is Gypsy Rose Lee. What's yours, sir?
5: Mr. Conductor, if you

0: 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Oh, I like that. I think I'll do that again. My mother, who got me into this business, always told me to make them beg for more and then don't give it to them. But I'm not my mother. So if you beg for more, I'll give it to you and we'll have a real good.
1: The Hope Diamond Burlesque of Detroit presents a new jewel in our glittering crown. 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
0: Let me do a few tricks, some old and then some new tricks. I'm very versatile.

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1: Mathilde.
0: You know the defendant?
1: When he was young, I know he had a wart. It's on his thumb, perhaps he'll show the court.
2: Mathilde is right, I had a wart, my lord, until some soldier caught me with his sword.
3: My lord, he

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1: Lord above.
0: And if he has, I swear to God this proves. What devil's work has brought him cloven hooves?
2: When he came back, you would fight to wash his feet.
3: As if he was the very son of God.
4: My lord, for once my life's

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0: We're both so stubborn and impulsive. 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We have so much to learn about ourselves, about the world.
1: How can you say that? You always said you loved me.
0: Like a brother. I thought you knew what I meant. Besides, you don't really want me that way.
1: How could you possibly know what I want? All you ever think about is yourself and what you want. Go to New York. Get lost in the crowd. I won't be waiting here for you when you come running home.

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1: They don't?
0: Oh, silly boy. Up there, high, high in the dark bell tower, lives the mysterious bell ringer. Who is this creature?
1: Who?
0: What is he?
1: What?
0: How did he come to be there?
1: How?
0: Hush. And Clopin will tell you. It is a tale. A tale of a man and a monster. Dark was the night when our tale was begun on the docks near Notre Dame.
2: Shut it up, will you? We'll be spotted.
3: Hush, little one.
0: Four frightened gypsies slid silently under the docks near Notre Dame.
2: Four guilders for safe passage into Paris.
0: But a trap had been laid for the gypsies, and they gazed up in fear and alarm at a figure whose clutches were iron as much as the bell.
2: Jean-Claude Brulot.

0: everywhere except within.
1: Bring these gypsy vermin to the Palace of Justice.
2: You there! What are you hiding?
1: Stolen goods, no doubt. Take them from her.
0: She ran.

0: Archdeacon.
1: This is an unholy demon. I'm sending it back to hell where it belongs.
2: See there the innocent blood you have spilled on the steps of Notre Dame.
1: I am guiltless. She ran, I pursued.
2: Oh, you would add this triumph blood to your guilt on the steps of Notre Dame.
1: My conscience is clear.
2: You can lie to yourself and your minions.

0: one time in his life of power and control. 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
1: What must I do?
2: Care for the child and raise it as your own.
1: What? I am to be saddled with this misshapen.
3: Very well. But let him live with you in your church.
2: Live here? Where?
3: Anywhere. Just so he's kept locked away where no one else can see. The bell tower, perhaps. And who knows, our Lord works in mysterious ways. Even this foul creature may yet prove one day to be of use to me.
0: And Frollo gave the child a cruel name, a name that means half-formed, Quasimodo. Now, here is a riddle to guess if you can sing the bells of Notre Dame. 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
1: This is Montmartre. 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

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From now on, what's waited till tomorrow starts tonight.

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1: Grumpy, you need to get your nails clipped.

0: What, van?
1: I'm here to interview Black Sabbath. My name's not on the list.
2: 'Cause who you're with determines whether you get in the door. Penny Lane would know how to fix this.
0: Ah, Miss Penny Lane is retired. It's already not the same without her.
1: Who is Penny Lane?
2: Now that is the burning question. She's the goddess of our crew.
0: Wow, your aura is purple.
3: It's all happening.
0: It's all happening.
3: It's all happening, and I am in love with Ian Hunter.
0: Who's this?
1: Oh, I'm a journalist. I'm a professional. I'm not a, you know.
4: Not a what?
0: There she is.
1: Not a... groupie?
0: Oh,
1: sorry,
3: This is Penny Lane, man.
0: Show some respect. She's had 14 songs written about her, and all of them are good.
3: Groupie!

0: by the names. This is Sapphire Sensimia. This is Astraea Star. 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I'm Palexia Aphrodisia, and you are?
1: William Miller?
2: I'll get our passes.

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Residents are more than welcome. Bridal suite is occupied. Reasonable charges plus some little extras on the side. Charge it for the lice, extra for the mice. 2% for looking in the mirror twice. Here a little slice, there a little cut. 3%

Look up, look up. 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Technology moves fast. 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The slides upstage, the

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1: Nach deinem Geschmack.
2: How about we rob my father's office tomorrow night? There's this back door that no one knows about with a really crummy lock, easy to pick. And he's got a bunch of gold coins and a big stamp collection in his safe. I think the combination is John's birthday.
3: Don't bore me with details, they'll never impress me. Start paying attention, don't try to finesse me. Thrill me, thrill me.
2: Thrill yourself.
3: Don't forget what you promised on paper, what you do when we finished a caper. Every time I demand what's required, you complain that you're simply too tired. Thrill me, don't toy with distractions. Why fuel my frustration? You're trying to cheat me. What's your explanation? Thrill me. Thrill me.
2: I don't feel like it. I feel kind of down lately. It's not exciting anymore. Break the window, pick the lock, steal things we don't need. It's all too easy. There's no thrill left.
3: If this keeps going on, I'll go crazy. I'm aroused, you're conveniently lazy. So my rage and impatience keep growing.

0: I said no.
1: I'm sick of hearing that. The only reason I've been helping you do these stupid things is because we have a contract signed in blood. You want me to tear it up?
0: No. Okay, okay, you win. Let's make it fast, though. I've got to get up early.
1: Don't be unfocused, Richard.

0: Mickey, no! Don't shoot Eddie, please! He's your brother. You had a twin brother. I couldn't afford to keep the both of you. His mother couldn't have kids, so I agreed to give one of you away.
1: You? Oh, ma'am. Hey, why didn't you give me away, ma'am? No, I could have been him!
2: And do we blame superstition for what came to pass? Or could it be what we, the English, have come to know as class? Did you ever hear the story of the Johnston twins? It's like each other as two new pins. How one was kept and one given away. How they were born and they died on the selfsame day.

0: The characters in the book started speaking to me. Well, one character in particular, I hear him all the time. And I thought you might be the only person in the world who knows what that's like. Do you?
1: Oh, sweetie.
2: I used to think, woo, I must be crazy. Where's my mind? I've lost my marbles. 'Cause I'm hearing voices all the time. I'd hear...
1: You! Hi!

0: So you do get it.
1: I do. But you know, I finally wrote the fairy tale and they quieted down. Shush. Sit. But I understand. It can be very distracting. When

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Does this mean I touched your aching heart? Or am I wrong? Or just completely?

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Flames are not what get you burned, it's the cold and the ice. Here's a piece of advice that I got from a little bird. The flames can get you stirred. It's the cold that leaves you shaken. I don't like to philosophize, I just want to tell a story. Always leave when a woman cries, never look in a woman's eyes.

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But it's time I should change my

0: proud.
1: Makes you glad.
2: Makes you proud, oh, the creme de la creme.
0: Watching us
3: and watching him in the past.
1: 6 months
2: of relief.
0: Of delight.
1: Of Elysian peace.
3: And we can breathe at last.
2: No more ghosts.
0: Here's a health.
1: Here's a toast to a prosperous

0: think of it.
1: But why is it secret? What have we to hide?
0: You promised me.
1: No,
0: Rob, please don't
1: tell them seeds. An engagement, not a crime.

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Did you think that I had left you for good?

Here I bring the finished score. Don Juan triumphant. 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My instructions

0: Your chains are still mine. You will sing for me.
1: Don't ask me. I know no more than anyone else.
0: That's not true. You know something, don't you?
1: I know nothing. Please, monsieur, don't ask me.
0: Madame, for all our sakes!
1: Very well. It was years ago. There was a traveling fair in the city. Tumblers, conjurers, human oddities.
0: Go on.
1: And there was, I shall never forget him, a man locked in a cage.
0: In a cage?
1: A prodigy, monsieur. Scholar, architect, musician.
0: A composer.
1: And an inventor too, monsieur. They boasted he had once built for the Shah of Persia a maze of mirrors.
0: Who was this man?
1: A freak of nature, more monster than man.
0: Deformed.
1: From birth, it seemed.
0: My God.
1: And then he went missing. He escaped.
0: Go on.
1: They never found him. It was said he had died.
0: But he didn't die, did he?
1: The world forgot him. But I never can, for in this darkness
2: and so
1: I have seen him again.
2: Man.
1: I have said too much, monsieur, too much.
0: No, wait.
1: And there have been too many accidents.
0: Accidents? Madame Giry!

When did life become this place of madness, drifting on an empty sea of waves of sadness?

And all these picture frames, every name they show, these halls

0: school.
1: Well, of course not.
0: But things have gone a little too far.
1: Well, what things are those, Gina?
0: Van Horn's been cozy now with not one dare but three.
1: You don't say?
0: And not too hard to guess who they are.
1: Just a bit odd.
0: Downright bizarre.
1: Good morning, girls.
2: Ah, Brenda.
1: Say, have you heard the story of what's come to pass?
2: Oh, I'm not one for gossip.
3: Deep, deep inside the old Lennox place.
2: I heard it was actually on the tennis court.

0: young lady.
1: Mrs. Gabriel, I just wanted...
0: Michael, I think we all know what you wanted. The acorn never falls far from the tree, you know.
2: But, Mother...
0: Back to the house, Jennifer, and start packing. We're taking you to Berkeley. First...

0: hi. You're a nice guy. I'll think about it maybe. XO, baby. Uh-oh. Here we go.
1: You sent him kisses?
0: I didn't know I would move in with his missus.
1: What?
0: Get a life.
1: You're living with his wife?
0: Like, what was I meant to do?

0: will. It's totes God's will. Hold up. Let me tell you how it went down. Henry's out every night on the town, just sleeping around like,
1: what the hell?
0: If that's how it's gonna be, maybe I'll throw

0: How many men have you done this with?
1: I'm no virgin.
0: How many?
1: As many as you want. You got ideas.
0: Do you love me?
1: That's what you're paying me for, isn't it?
0: Will you love me?
1: You do want a lot for your money, don't you, love?
0: You'd say anything.

0: Got a name?
1: I'm Susanna's son.
0: What?
1: That's my name. Susanna's son.
0: Oh, I'm Sheila. Sheila Nail.

0: sir. I want some more.
1: What?
0: Please, sir. I want some more.
1: More?
2: Catch him!
1: Snatch him!
2: Hold him!
1: Scoop!

0: Let us face this case. It's unprecedented, quite utterly. He's disgraced this place.
1: And encouraging others to wallow in gluttony.

She came to America looking for the lyric to her life. And so tonight, Madison Square Garden is proud to bring to you the long-awaited, much-anticipated union of father and daughter, performing for the very first time on this stage, the greatest stage on earth. I give you Paris's Amazing Grace, Brooklyn!

0: Oop. Do I smell a forfeit? Isn't this rich? The Phantom Daddy is MIA. Well, I've got a towel. Wanna throw it in?
1: What's pink and green and flies all over?
2: Oh, come on now. That's an easy one. You got nothing harder than that? Homer? Homer, you there, buddy?
3: What's made of stone but's soft like a pillow?
2: That's supposed to be harder. I can answer that one, too.
3: Oh, yeah? What's made of stone but is soft like a pillow, where you can lay on top or sink down in it, where you can get underneath, but it don't crush you? Come on, think now. You better think now, Floyd.

0: You're a dumbass, you know that? You must be the
1: dumbest
0: ass.
1: Shut up! I got it!
0: Well?
1: Sand.
2: Sorry.
1: But it's made of stone and soft like a pillow. You can lay on top or sink down in it.
0: Yeah, but that ain't this riddle and you ain't got it yet, so keep thinking and use your brain this time. What's made of stone but soft like a pillow?
1: I already told you, Homer. I said sand like the great sand cave.
0: And I said sorry. What's made of stone but is soft like a pillow? Where you can float on top or dive down in it. Where you can sink underneath, but it don't crush you. Come on, think now. You better think now, Floyd. Give it some thought now. It ain't hard. You know, I know you know. I'm hearkening back to a time ago.

0: Okay, I got one for you. 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
1: Shh, I'm concentrating on digging, Floyd.
0: Not concentrating, you fibber. 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

0: and that rock sticking up and coming at my face. 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
1: Floyd, Floyd, come on back now. It's me, buddy. Come to your rescue. Now you just lie there and rest, Floyd, because I'm about to get you free. Now here's the final riddle. See if you can answer me this. What's strong as a bull, smart as a fox, quick as a hare, and stubborn as a mule, can make like a snake through the tiniest hole, can get hung up for days and turn out fine. 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
1: I'm sorry, show business isn't for me. I'm going back to Allentown.
2: What was that word you just said? Allentown? I'm offering you a chance to star in the biggest musical Broadway scene in 20 years, and you say Allentown?

0: I don't like this forest. It's dark and creepy. Do you suppose we'll meet any wild animals?
1: We might.
2: Sneaking up on me, eh?
1: Here. Go away and let us alone.
2: Oh, scared, huh? Afraid, huh? Well, I'll get you anyway, Pee-wee.
0: Shame on you!
3: What did you do that for? I didn't buy them.
0: No, but you tried to. It's bad enough picking on a straw man, but when you go around picking on poor little dogs...
3: Well, you didn't have to go and hit me, did you? Is my nose bleeding?
0: Well, of course not. My goodness, what a fuss you're making. Well, naturally, when you go around picking on things weaker than you are, why, you're nothing but a great big coward.
3: You're right, I am a coward. Look at the circles under my eyes. I haven't slept in weeks.
4: Why don't you try counting sheep?
3: That doesn't do any good. I'm afraid of them.
5: Oh, that's too bad. Don't you think the wizard could help him, too?
0: I don't see why not. Why don't you come along with us? We're on our way to see the wizard now, to get him a heart.
4: And him a brain.
0: I'm sure he could give you some courage.
3: Wouldn't you feel degraded to be seen in the company of a cowardly lion? I would.
0: Oh, of course not.
3: Gee, that's awfully nice of you. My life has been simply unbearable.
2: Yeah, it's sad, believe me, Missy, when you're born to be a sissy without the feminine vibe. But I could show my prowess, be a lion, not a mouse, if I only had the nerve. I'm afraid there's no denying I'm just a dandelion, a fate I don't deserve. I'd be brave as a blizzard.
4: I'd be gentle as a lizard.
2: I'd be clever as a gizzard.
0: If the wizard is a wizard who will serve,
2: then I'm sure to get a brain,
4: a heart,
0: a home,
3: the knife.

0: Mr. Fearman!
1: Monsieur André!
2: Dear André, what a splendid party!
3: The prologue to brand new year!
2: Quite a night, I'm impressed!
3: Well, one does one's best!
4: Here's to us!
3: A toast to all the city!
2: Such a pity that the fandom can't be here!

hospitals and barracks, right under their noses, right under their feet. Everything we need, banks, prisons and schools. We'll send scouting parties to collect books and stuff. And men like you will teach the kids, not poems and rubbish, science. So we can get everything working. 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Listen, maybe one day we'll capture a fighting machine, eh? 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
1: I will show you, box, I will show you. 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

0: Act 1, Scene 1. 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Gutenberg walks down the dirt streets of this medieval burg and encounters a woman and her daughter on the way to market. They're carrying kraut. 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
1: Good morning, Mr. Gutenberg.
0: Call me Johann. Johann Gutenberg.
2: Hello, Mr. Gutenberg.
0: It's Gutenberg. How are you today, little girl?
2: Oh, as happy as I can be, considering I can't read.
0: Another woman throws open her shutters to greet the morning. She dumps her stinky chamber pot, and suddenly the streets of Schlimmer become alive. Not alive like a monster, but alive like a town.
1: It's nice to live in medieval Germany, in the beautiful town of Schlimmer. We all get along in perfect harmony.
3: I'm a beef fat trimmer.

0: Gutenberg. You got any wine?
1: You're the wine preacher. Tell us where the wine is.
0: Is it over here?
2: It's not over here.
0: Hey, guys, my wine isn't the answer to all of your problems.
1: Yes, it is.
0: Yeah, drinking your wine is the only thing that makes our terrible lives worth

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1: Gutenberg!
0: Hey, it's the bootblack!
1: Shine your Gutenberg!
0: Well, sure, bootblack.
1: You're a man in your prime making friends all the time, no to Futenberg. 10 ducats!
0: Hey, hey, hey! Okay, fellas, I gotta be getting back to my wine press shop. Don't you have anything better to do?
2: No.
0: Yeah, it's not like we can read.
2: Hey, you can't read.
0: Hey, you try to
2: hey,
0: eat
2: you get your face out of my
0: guys! Don't fight. Why don't I buy you a flower from that adorable little flower girl?
3: Here's a pretty posy. It's the first one of the spring. I stole it from a Jew! My heart is full of hate, and I don't know anything. 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

0: who would marry, and will take with no qualm any Tom, Dick, or Harry, any Harry, Dick, or Tom. 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
1: I'm the man thou shouldst marry.
0: Howdy, Pop.
1: Howdy, Mom.
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1: I'm the man thou shouldst marry.
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1: Howdy.

a message. 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

0: Please, Elphaba, try to understand.
1: I do. Listen, Nessa and I were talking about you just now.
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2: He's my pa, Miss Pennywise. Can he come in for free just this once?
3: Get your head out of the clouds, Bobby Strong. No one gets in for free. Every morning you all come here, and every morning some of you got reasons why you ain't gonna pay. And I'm here to tell you is gonna pay.
1: In the name of God, Penny, what difference could it make?
3: What difference? 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

0: Buts, Bubby, you're a sweet-looking boy, and I likes to keep you around. 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
1: I can't wait much longer, Bubby. 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
0: Well, that's the magic of a letter in a bottle, isn't it? 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
1: Ow!
0: Ow, heavens, what a noise. This is what the British population calls an elementary education.
2: Come, sir, I think you picked a poor example.
0: Did I? Hear them down in Soho Square, dropping H's everywhere, speaking English any way they like. 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
1: Yeah, gone.
0: Gone? I ask you, sir, what sort of word is that? It's ow and gone that keep her in her place. Not her wretched clothes and dirty face. Why can't the English teach their children how to

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In America, they haven't used it for years. Why can't the English teach their children how to speak? Norwegians learn Norwegian. The Greeks are taught their Greek. In France, every Frenchman knows his language from A to Z. The French never care what they do, actually, as long as they pronounce it properly. Arabians learn Arabian with the speed of summer lightning. The Hebrews learn it backwards, which is absolutely frightening.

Everybody says don't. Everybody says don't. Don't, it isn't right. Don't, it isn't nice. Everybody says don't, everybody says don't, everybody says don't walk on the grass, don't disturb the peace, don't skate on the ice. Well, I say do, I say walk on the grass, it was meant to feel.

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Nobody mentions my name. 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

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I've received a refusal from Countess Rostova, and have heard reports of your brother-in-law having sought her hand, or something of that kind. Is this true?

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1: Natasha is ill. 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I much regret her illness. And he smiled like his father.

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Yes, that would be very noble. But I can't be that man. If you wish to be my friend, never speak of that again. Well,

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0: Where's Eurydice?
1: Brother, what do you care? You'll find another muse somewhere.
0: Where is she?
1: Why you wanna know?
0: Wherever she is where I'll go.
1: And what if I said she's down below?
0: Down below?
1: Down below. 6 feet under the ground below. She called your name before she went, but I guess you weren't listening.
0: No.
1: So, just how far would you go for her?
0: To the end of time. To the end of the earth.
1: You got a ticket?
0: No.
1: Yeah, I didn't think so. Cause there is another way, but nah, I suppose to say.
0: Another way?
1: Around the back. But that ain't easy walking, Jack. It ain't for the sensitive of soul. So do you really wanna go?
0: With all my heart.
1: With all your heart. Well, that's a start.

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1: Thank you, Doctor.
0: James, please. What's wrong?
1: I just...

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1: Don't lie to me, James. You don't mean it. I can see it in your eyes.
0: Of course I mean it.
1: Besides...

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But you knew there was no future in it. That's what you once told me. So don't think about the lives we could have led.

0: I left, did you hate me?
1: A bit. Why?
0: Well, I thought you should know that I did it for you. I left so your secret was safe.
1: What?
0: I love you, James, more than anyone.

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They don't belong in any place. Their secrets they can't hide. 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
1: What I love about your work.
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1: I can see that little smirk. No, how you mix the old and new. The classical and current.
2: Okay, you're getting warm.
1: You've taken the tired portrait and revitalized the form. You're precise, like the Dutch masters.
2: Oh yeah, which ones do you mean? There's a lot of those old bastards.
1: Hals and Rembrandt. But not Steen.
2: Go on.
1: With your chiaroscuro light, you make us lean in for more, like you're playing

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1: Does she win or does she lose? Is that such a stupid question?
2: I know.
1: I'm beginning to feel guilty for asking.
2: No, no, no.

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1: Billy Snow
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2: Big Chuck Crow,
3: too old, too dull.
4: Dipper Riley's ideal.
0: Dipper, get real. But here

0: Apprentice Guards now. They're watching us.
1: I'm in, Daniel. I know I'm in.
0: For sure. Father O'Donnell says they've been to your last three matches. Of course, they may have been watching me.
1: My God, if we both get to go, how would that be? You and me, rich and famous across the water.
0: They're coming over! They're coming over!
1: Snake!

0: what you really are!
1: John Kelly!
2: That's me, John Kelly, sir. Principally an attacker, but happy in midfield or indeed defence. In fact, I'm not a bad goalie.
3: And I'm Daniel Gillen, by the way, in case you were interested.
1: We are police officers. John Kelly, you're under arrest for aiding and abetting IRA suspect Thomas Malloy.

0: Me?
1: He's gone. He's not here. Not for me.
0: Who happy is he, happy am I, happy are we, happy is who,
2: happy yeah. is he.

0: feel the joy.
1: I feel the joy.
0: I feel it every day.
1: I feel the joy
0: when I laugh with the Lord.
1: I feel the joy.
0: It takes my pain away.

0: times have we been over this?
1: I've lost count.
0: It's like, I don't even know who you are anymore.
1: I'm full of surprises.
0: I cannot believe you did this!
2: Stop!
0: I can't believe
2: stop,
0: you!
2: Please,
0: I can't
2: stop!

0: What's she going to think?
1: I don't care what she thinks.
0: Yes.
1: I don't care what anyone thinks.
2: Yes.
1: I'm getting out of here.
2: Yes.
0: I need a drink.

0: Yay!
1: Gotta say, meeting the Lofty is a real treat,
2: Nice to meet you, Seamus.